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93.3 KJOY. 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

0: It's Man I Need, Olivia Dean on 99.3 KJOY. It's Steve Ferreira. Don't forget, tomorrow is Dolly Day on KJOY. Going to be a fun Friday. 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

0: Hottest Summer, Taylor Swift, 99.3 KJOY. I'm Dee Ferreira. Taylor's releasing, I should say re-releasing, an expanded edition of her album, The Life of a Showgirl, The Encore. And it's going to be released tomorrow. And if you keep it locked on KJOY, you're going to hear one of the new songs from that album. That's all I'm going to say. You got to listen to KJOY to hear that new one from Taylor Swift.
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0: Getting crazy with you on a Thursday, Aerosmith, 99.3 KJOY. I'm D. Ferreira. Football, cozy weekends, pumpkin everything. Fall is here. 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You could be one of five lucky winners, taking home $1,000. Renee's up next. I'm out of here. Don't forget, we are paying a tribute to Dolly Parton tomorrow. It's going to be Dolly Day on KJOY. I'll see you tomorrow at 2.
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0: 5.3 KJOY, good evening to you. Happy Thursday. How are you doing? Did you get through your week okay? I feel like it's been a good week. It went by smooth. It's one of those weeks where it went by smooth. So I'm very grateful for that. I'm also excited about tomorrow because we are celebrating Dolly Parton here on KJOY. Her famous song, 9 to 5. 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

0: 93 KJOY. Oh my goodness. It's been getting warmer and warmer in the Manteca area. It was 90 yesterday, 98 today. I feel like it should be fall weather. And it is fall, you know. Anyways, we're going to cool off a few degrees for our Friday. Expect it to be a high of 88.
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12: We talk a lot about ultra-processed foods, but here's a new reason to pay attention. Harvard study just found that adults who eat the most ultra-processed foods had a nearly 60% higher risk of dementia. Now, here's a way of thinking about it that I think is important. For years, we've been told that if we can't stop at just one chip or cookie, it's a failure of willpower. But scientists who study this say that's not fair. These foods are deliberately engineered. The perfect mix of sugar, fat, additives. They make them irresistible. In other words, it's not that you're weak necessarily, it's that the food was designed to beat you. And that's worth knowing, because it takes the guilt out of it and puts the blame where it belongs. Keep in mind, almost 70% of what is on supermarket shelves is ultra-processed. What you should be doing is shopping for foods with the fewest ingredients possible. I'm Dr. Sanjay Gupta, helping you live a better life.
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0: 98.3 KJOY, do you have any plans this Saturday? 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